0: This is Ashley G13-2.
1: Go ahead, ma'am.
0: I gave BG a call, upgraded it to priority 2. They said within the next 45 minutes they should be there.
1: Okay, thank you.

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1: head. Okay, thank you. You direct dispatch.
2: Received that, sir.
3: Thirteen 11,
1: 2016. 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
1: Stand by for a minute. Command Marine 5, you don't need Cecil Boat 7 anymore.
2: That's a negative. 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
0: No problem. Marine 7, clear.
3: Marine 7, 27.

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0: 388 on reroute by at the authority of 71.
1: Sorry,

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0: 81 scene time.
1: 33 clear 224.
0: 22.

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1: 21C, 2027, 60-year-old female with a cold response, fall with a shoulder dislocation, weighs approximately 114 pounds, local 224 level 1, 3D, doesn't reroute.
0: Receipt.

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1: 21 en route, 2029, hot response, 13-year-old male, did a backflip and is now having chest and upper back pain, 224 level 1, 3D is on rebound and local trauma center.

0: 31. This call came in actually via 911 text. The patient is the texter. He says that this incident happened a few hours ago, that he did pass out when he tried to get up, and that the front door is unlocked.
1: Correct. Sure.

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1: Good.
0: Fire boat 5 is clear. Marine 5 is taking the boat in. 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
1: Okay, so,
0: thank you, Fire boat 5.
1: Okay, you direct us fast.
2: That's right.

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Aaron 55, second person. 715 Pennington Avenue at HPD between North Adams Street and North Junior Street. 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

Medic 55, HPD, cold response. Request me to check out a subject because he has not been taking his medication. 224, level 1383 route.

0: T-51 and Marine 5, I'm going to clear. 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
2: That's 56, man. 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
0: 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Thank you.
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0: Is there an answer?
1: Route 2058. 33 Hartstock, 22-year-old male. Fell while moving him from a wheelchair to a recliner, a possible back injury, and occurred about an hour ago. 224 and 3D are both level 1.

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1: Marine 5, safety 5 cleared.
0: Thank you. You can put us returning. You're clear.
1: Was Cecil boat 11 clear as well?
0: 11 was clear, and also boat 5 is clear. Also, boat 7, they cleared as well.

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0: 21C. Can we make a call back to the 911 caller for this and advise them we're going to Upper Chesapeake, Aberdeen, not Upper Chesapeake, Bel Air?
1: That's right. 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All right. 21-0.

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0: 24 on reroute authority, EMS 172.
1: 2105. All monitoring EMS personnel, 224 is now on reroute, 2105. Okay, 34, you direct.
0: We're direct.

Medical Mark 808-1, Medic 81, Chesapeake, 315 Barksdale Road, Arrow Road, Bradley Road, Tucker BMS, 10106.

I get you en route. Heading 81, 2107, hot response. 91-year-old female with chest pain and not alert. 224 is now on reroute and 38 level 1.

2-1, company 3 due for 2 engines. Gasoline outside, 600 kilowatt drive. Between turret roof and dead end, target fire cone 0-8.

0: Portland sees her I-380.
1: Yeah.
2: 3504 report is the odor of gas outside in the area.
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2: Broad Creek Manor, 4411 Foothill Road. There could be a mess down there, not.

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1: Medic Mike 925-1, Medic 1 unconscious person, Broad Creek Manor 4411, Flintville Road, between Eagleview Lane and Bigfoot Lane. 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

0: medical on hot response, responding to the Broad Creek Manor. 83-year-old female, ultramarital status in going in and out. I'm not sure if that was specifically contraband.
1: Utility 5-1.
0: Reroute 3-1.
1: Robert. Utility 5-1.

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0: 315 dispatch. 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

504-1. 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
1: 35-1, final point. Okay, 33-21-20. Medic 81, do you have a message?
2: What's the status of Franklin Square?
1: They're on level 4.
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0: 53, cold response, 76-year-old female, fall with a wrist injury.
1: All right.
0: 53, 224 is level 1 reroute, 388 is level 3. Dispatch Medic 81, did you copy my list?
2: Anyone?
0: Just verifying whether you copied my last with two or threes.

Diabetic Black 1316-1, MS 311 Diabetic, 1403 Olivia Court, and Bellevue Drive in the Dead End. 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
1: 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Right now. 1:08-1 Medicaid 3 requests for a second transport unit. It's just Medicaid 1 chest pain. 315 Barksdale Road between Averill Road and Bradley Road. 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
1: 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Medic 81, you have 83 on route.
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0: Like 322-2. Okay, for respiratory distress. 1329 Eagle Ridge Run. Between Frogley Bay and Greenwich Redcourt.
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1: Arrive 704, 2138. Medic 34, hot response, 86-year-old female. Respiratory distress, 224, still on reroute, 3D, level 3.
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Ambulance 21C, back pain, 120 Hopkins Road, off Level Road, talk to PMS 2148.

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1: 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She advised back pain.
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1: Hi, 13 Dispatch. Are we in service?
0: Two subjects. 513, that's negative. It's just 24 going, sir.
2: You follow one there, guy.
1: Okay.
3: Just being restored to stress. Also, believe he's in ASIB 224. Still reroute 3D, level 3.
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1: Looking at the 3-1, Company 3, automatic fire alarm, 100 High Street, Beller High School, between Kenmore Avenue and the dead end. Target fire, 1252. June Wrap, 1152.
0: June Wrap, 3-1. June 515 Wrap, 3-1.
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0: T-51's arrived. I got two vehicle MVC. 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

0: Mike 542-1. NF 24. It's on there. We have a collision request for a second unit. Area Pulaski Highway and Old Pitch Road. Target fire 2058.
1: Pulaski Highway Command Dispatch, you can cancel the second BOS. Yeah.
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0: think 44 arrived.
1: All right, 22-4. Medic 24, security located the patient made contact. They advise they'll also get the nurse and let her know of the situation. I guess your discretion.
0: Even 17 with dispatch, hold it to myself.
1: Okay, 24.
2: Clear, thank you. 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

0: 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I'm clear, handled by hospital staff, no EMS needed.
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0: 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I'm at 2217.
1: Yeah, 4, I'm signing them out.
0: Especially Mac 31.
2: Go ahead.
0: Mac 31, I'll have you respond Medic Box 300-1 for a motor vehicle collision in the area of West Church over at South Bond Street. 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
2: 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Just be advised, we're still down Baltimore at Moravia 95.
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0: Medic Box 300-1. 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Motor vehicle collision area of West Churchville Road, South Bond Street. Target Fire 2318.

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1: Yes, Mr. Parr. X62, 2019. X62. It looks like you gotta have one unresponsive.
0: X62 is direct. We're arrived.
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2: 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Aaron 41, fall 1403 John Forest Drive, apartment L Lincoln between Philadelphia Road and the dead end. 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

0: County 23, arrived for Brady.
1: Yes. Rescue 320, 220, Rescue 3, just be advised that we're starting on second medic.
2: 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Medic 41's in route.
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1: 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All right, Dan, if you're coming here, you can go in service.
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1: 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Box 410-1, ambulance 41 respond, traumatic injury 119, Luke Lane, switch over EMS.

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1: 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Just hold off.
0: It's going to be a cold response for a 59-year-old male. Hurt his back picking up a child. He's laying on the floor. His back pain 224 is level 1 and 388 is level 3.
1: 41 to direct.

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1: X 62, you're on route 2306. The hot response for a 77-year-old female, unwitnessed fall, says have a history of active brain bleed. Looks like 224 is level 1, 3D8 is level 3.
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0: Medical box 216-1 for an overdose. Police are on scene. I need a stage 731 West Bel Air Avenue at the Hillside Terrace Apartments.
2: Okay, switch to EMS.
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1: 53-2013.
2: Medic 1's en route from 40 in Old Philadelphia.
1: Medic 1's en route 2013. APD's on scene, requesting a cold response. The subject he took something earlier that's making him hallucinate. 50 pools level 1, 388 level 3.
2: Under it. Medic 1 dispatch. Wouldn't 53 be closer to this right now?

0: 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Go ahead. You're going to be closer to the 216-1 box and switch your name, that's for me.
1: On 14 APDs on scene requesting a cold response for a male that advised he took something that makes him hallucinate. 224 is level 1, 38 is level 3.
2: We're correct, thank you.

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1: 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It's a hot response for an 81-year-old female. Cut her leg and won't stop bleeding. She is on blood thinners. 2-4. Level 1, 3D, level 3.
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We called everybody APD. 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
1: 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Click 33, it's a hot response for a 58-year-old male. Pale in color with chest pain. Looks like 224 is level 1, 388 is level 3.

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1: Medic 55, on the 559-1 for respiratory distress, 1426 Chapel Road, Saturn DMS.
0: Okay. Good fog being real.
2: I can tell you're in Route 2053. It's a hot response for a 44-year-old female with a high heart rate and shortness of breath. She has a history of asthma. TG4 is level 1, 3, 8, level 3.
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0: 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So you're aware.
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0: 96 degrees and out.
1: 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It's a hot response for an 82-year-old female. Was a single officer times one. Has a low blood pressure and vomiting. It's not alert. 224 is level one. 388 is level four.
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0: G5 winds en route. G5 winds en route, 500 North Union.
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0: Meu pai, Jesus. How do you continue to have a route?
1: Yeah, Matic 21, thank you.
0: All right, back, copy, thank you.

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1: 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Chapter 3. The hot response for a 79-year-old female, not alert, lethargic. O2 sets are at 85% with crackling lung sounds. 224 is level 1, 388 level 4.

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0: 33 year old.
1: Medic 83 here in Rockville. It's a cold response for a 69-year-old male. It was an accidental fall from standing height. He's located in the kitchen. We now have an open line. He was unable to get up. He's approximately 160 pounds. 224 is level 1, 388 is level 4.
0: Oh.

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0: Engine 12, four, correction, 12, 15, and Rival 4.
1: Okay, engine 12, 15, 12, 218. Smoke alarm sounding in the lower level of the house near the laundry room. You also have G21 en route.
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You're on 62, sick person, 3682 Emory Church Road, between Cherry Hill Road and Highland Road, Tacoma, Mass. 311.

Medic Block 610-1, York County 9511, being alerted for a sick person, 3682 Emory Church Road, between Cherry Hill Road and Highland Road. 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
2: Lot 31, you have a hot response. 67-year-old male woke up with a severe abdominal pain and dizziness. 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

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Area 311, sick person, Sterling Care, 410 East McPhail Road, apartment 230 B Boy, between Milroy Terrace and Woodbury Way. 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
1: 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You have a cold response. 79-year-old male whose nephrostomy tube came out. 224 level 1, 38 level 3.
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Target BMS 607.

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1: 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Mark 13 to North.
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0: 633 en route. Medic 33, you have a cold response for a 79-year-old male. Nephrostomy tube came out, 224 level 1.
1: Correct.

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1. Medic 41, respiratory distress. 765, Shallow Ridge Court. Between Caitlin Court and the dead end, Tucker, PMI 614.

0: 41 around.
1: All right, 41, 614, hot response. You have a 14-day-old male who is having respiratory distress recently out of the NICU. He's also clammy, red in color, and difficulty crying between breaths. 224, level 1.

0: Medic 41, they just added a narrative that they were at Hopkins for care. 704 is level 1.
1: Coronavirus 224.
0: Medic 31 arrived 224621.

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Talker BMS number 16.

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I-92/E24, you have a hot response for a 57-year-old female, high blood pressure with dizziness, 224 level 1, 388 level 2. Direct

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1: 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You have a cold response for a 30-year-old female who's pregnant, had a syncopal episode, but is awake now. There's nothing further listed for now. 224 is on level 1 and 388 level 2.
0: Okay.

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1: 71's Rick, switching to EMS. Medic 71 around.
2: Medic 71, hot response, 73-year-old male, chest pain, 224 level 1, 388 level 1.

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0: I-31-1, your best access is going to actually be from Graduate Drive to the second baseball field up on campus, closer to Wawa. 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
1: He's going to head off to Graduate Drive, correct?
0: That's right. When you go in on Graduate, there's a small parking lot there that would get you better access to those fields on that side.
1: Thank you.

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1: 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They said they have a visual on you if you guys want to figure it out together.
0: Yeah, we see him. 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Thank you.

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1: 21 C, D David 6. Units responding, we have received several calls advising vehicle that is in the median pointing southbound but is on.
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0: 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Talk group EMS 1121. Captain 6 arrived 1121.
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0: 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Talker PMS 1122.
2: Engine 5, Engine 512, enter the highway southbound.
3: Command the G51. 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
1: 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T4, 1134. Medics 44, 224, level 3, 38, level 1.
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1: Roadway.
2: Possibly two vehicles, one at the intersection, one off the roadway, 1136.
3: And 4 left arrived, 2 vehicle bounty city, eastbound and westbound in the intersection, call out to command.
2: Arrival 136.

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3: Four.
1: Dash 4, Medic 24, second due, motor vehicle crash, Pulaski Highway and Beta Boulevard, Tower Crew Fire, 1142.
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0: When you get a first scene, just let me know. You come the wrong way down 40 at the intersection from 543 down to Beta. Just let me know, we'll stop traffic.
2: Okay, we're at Matusia and South Philadelphia right now.
0: Traffic stopped now, so just watch the intersection when you come through.
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0: ma'am. We're crossing over to the eastbound lanes right now.
1: 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All lanes still stop.
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1: 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Response is hot. 224 is on 3, 388 or more.

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2: 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Nauseous and dizzy, with short of breath. 224 zone 3, 3, correction, 224 zone 4, 388 zone 1.

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0: That's correct.

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1: She did not testify.

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1: 1518. 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
0: That's 351-1, ambulance 311, sick person, 1007 Running Creek Way, apartment F off of North Avenue, group BMS 1517.
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0: Very good.

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0: 15 points. Medic 24, it is advising a full response, but for a one-year-old male, stood up and hit his head on the bottom of the table. They advised he waddled away, passed out, and turned purple. He's awake and crying now. He was bleeding to the mouth. 2D4, level 3, 3, level 1.
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0: 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So if you do get there before them, just let us know if you do still need them or not.
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2: Yeah, I apologize. We start talking. 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
1: Okay, no problem. I have you clear 16, of course.

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0: going to tell you and see how it responds. 56-year-old female, out of it and not alert. I'm not sure if she's conscious or not. The call is contradicting. 224 level 4, 3 is level 1.
1: We're correct.
0: Actually, 21C level 3D8 is level 2.

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1: 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Medic 83, cold response, 64-year-old male, edema in both legs, fever of 100. He's in the provider office, first building on the right, 224 level 4, 3D level 2.

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1: EMS 71 responding to 23 North Main Street.
2: Okay, 1525. Yourself, Medic 31, hot response, 44-year-old male, single episode at the shop right. Also now advising that his sugar is low, he is diabetic. He's located near the entrance inside, 224 level 4, 38 level 2.
1: Sure. EMS 71 direct.

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1: 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My apologies.
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0: 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We're going to be out investigating.
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1: 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Headache 31, cold response, 79-year-old male with a headache, 224, level 4, 3, level 2.

Apple Box 403-1, Company 4, attention, is a 411 on the air. 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
1: 1715.

0: 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They're advising they would like you to go up the first row and loop around to the second.
1: Okay, thank you.

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0: Medic 44 is ramp. Medic 44 en route, 1721, cold response, 81-year-old male, fall, no injuries. Staff advised they do have to call further protocol. KTG transport, 224 is level 4, 38 is level 2. Yes.
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2: T4 clear.

Novavax 16-1, ambulance 34, diabetic, 1940 Castle Road between Wicklow Court and Kilkenny Court, Talker, BMS 1741.

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Code response, 71-year-old male. Diabetic issues, 224, level 3, 3D, level 2.

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box 57-7, ambulance 62, sick person, 35 Magnolia Trail off of Gimel Road, truck group South EMS 1752.

0: 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Not existing,
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0: What's the fall crew again on your?
1: South EMS.
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0: I tried consulting with Bayview and was not able to get through. Can you please tell them I'm coming with a priority 2 category Bravo, crush injury to the lower extremities with about a 10-minute ETA?
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0: Medic, 41. 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They were requesting you to try a consult again. 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
1: 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Watermark County Medical Box 47-11, ML 71's call 14422 Maple Ridge Court off of Pine Hollow Lane, Talker Central, 1850.

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2: Thank you.

0: with a call history, can you just notify DNR? I believe that would be the proper notification. I don't need a response this time. You need to be made aware of it because this homeowner clearly is going to keep doing this.
1: Okay. Do you have what the situation is that I can advise them?
0: This time, I have several fires throughout the woods and some large tree stumps. Looks like it might have been an unattended burning this time. I don't believe the homeowner's home.
1: Okay.
2: I believe the female patient, I don't have an age, dog bite on the leg next to the knee. There is arguing between the dog owner and the victims. Be your discretion if you'd like to siege. And I, the animals are not confined at this point. 224 level 3, 38 level 2.
3: Hey, Drew's okay. Just making sure you have sheriff's office around.
2: That's right, they're on every animal bite. I'm going to have you stage, though. The victim's husband has a gun. I'm not sure if he plans on using it or not.
3: Sounds good.
2: In route, it's an 83-year-old male. Injuries must fall off the bed. Possible arm injury, weighs approximately 121 pounds. 224 level 3, 38 level 2.
3: All right.

medical box 13 and 7-3, ambulance 31-1, injuries to a fall, 16 and 7, Boston Road, caution of Cloverdale Drive. 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
1: C-591.
0: Did you make notification to Harry Grace DPW? We have a large tree down at the corner of Adams Street and Ontario Street. Also, we brought down some wires on the BG&E pole. I have a number when you're ready.
1: Go.
0: Number 70520, also located at the corner of Adams in Ontario.
1: Receive your rating on team.
0: That's correct. We have wires down, going down the 700 block of Ontario. Might need somebody to block off Ontario, Juniata, HPD, to get to it.

0: Devin is very clear. He's putting in the notes for the future. This is most likely an ongoing neighbor dispute.
1: Or is it Devin G. Baker?

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3: Medic Box 560-1, ambulance pushing Medic 53, 75, motor vehicle collision, intersection of Tidewater Drive and Willow Way, talk through fire 2000 hours.
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7: It's around Medic Box 560-1. The two e-bikes collided, and I think one of the drivers ran away. Reported as blue mechanism. 224 is level 3, 3D is level 2.

0: She flies around. She flies around.
1: She flies around 22.